0: Russell Dickerson, Happened to Me on Taste of Country Nights with Evan Paul. 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

0: New country there from Lauren Alena featuring Chase Matthew. That is called All My Exes on Taste of Country Nights. All My Exes Dumped Me for Whatever Reason. Oh, sorry. Hey, it's Evan Paul. I want to get you signed up here to win this 20th anniversary of your man, Josh Turner, autographed guitar. This thing is sweet, man. It's fully Josh Turner printed up with the anniversary, and then he signed it. 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And scroll down there and click on the Josh Turner autographed guitar. 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

Man, I remember when that song first came out. It was an event. It's Evan Paul with you on Taste of Country Nights. We're hanging out, barely working, just trying to make it through the second shift. Here's Flatland Cowboy.

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Ella Langley there, the most nominated artist at this year's upcoming CMA Awards. It's Evan Paul, Taste of Country Nights. Big shout out to everybody that's at work right now, whether you have nothing to do or you are knee deep in assignments. I got this Zach Brown Band for you, Taste of Country Nights with Evan Paul.

0: Taste of Country Nights. Evan Paul, we're hanging out with Luke Combs tonight. Do you like singing sad songs?
1: Oh, yeah. I mean, I think any true country artist, I think sad songs is where you go to first, you know. If writing sad songs was the job, man, I'd have a million number ones.

0: New country there from Luke Combs. That's called Rethink Some Things on Taste of Country Nights. Speaking of rethinking some things, a UFO researcher claims to have found an alien base on the ocean floor. Now, this guy researches aliens for a job. This is all he does. He says he's identified a rectangular-shaped anomaly that he believes is approximately 10 miles long and 4 miles wide near New Guinea. And he says the alien base looks clean and taken care of, adding that aliens are living in it right now. Whatever, dude. I got bigger issues, like how long the line at Chick-fil-A is going to be at lunchtime. I can't think about stuff like this, man. Coming up next, we're going to kick things off with Zach Topp, South of Sanity.
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Thanks for having us on tonight. We are 98.1 KHAK, Cedar Rapids, Iowa City, a Town Square Media

Josh Ross, Hate How You Look on Taste of Country Nights with Evan Paul. If you were going to throw a dart at a map, pretty sure that dart would even choose Texas. I'll play Ella Langley's Choosing Texas right after Bailey Zimmerman on Taste of Country Nights. This is

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0: Lainey Wilson featuring John Mayer. That's called Phone Keys Wallet on Taste of Country Nights. I know John Mayer is not country, but in my dating days, trust me, if you just tell a woman that you love John Mayer's music, you got a better shot. The ladies just love John Mayer. I don't know why. 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I've got Jelly Roll on the way and brand new Kenny Chesney's coming up next on Taste of Country Nights. 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

0: was listening, I think it was yesterday, during the day, I heard a song on this radio station. It was Kenny Chesney's voice, and it was something I haven't heard before about carrying on. I was seeing if you could put that on the radio for me real quick. I thank you for that.
1: Yes, that's called Carry On by Kenny Chesney. I'll play that right after Cody Johnson gets his horse back here on Taste of Country Nights.
2: He's a ranch hand in a pinch, man. Hotter than the red on the cattle brand. Cause she's a gold digger with a quick trigger. A cast iron skillet swinging lid flipper.

horseback. 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

0: Taste of Country Nights. I got Miranda Lambert here. Do you ever go to your Nashville bar like yourself? And if you do, do you ever hop behind the bar?
1: I usually like rearrange when I get there. I've done that a few times. Like they'll have the food set up and I rearrange the tables. But I love having a place to go that's safe. Like, you know, I can't just go to Broadway on any Friday night usually. And so I get to go like hang out and be part of it, but like have a little area so I can just hang with my friends.

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Jason Aldean's got about 20 hometown homes. He and his wife are actually building another one on something bigger than 150 acres. Who knows, man? He's living his best life. Here's Aldean with his new one called Anytime Soon on Taste of Country Nights.

0: Jason Aldean anytime soon on Taste of Country Nights. It's Evan Paul. Let's get a look at what's trending in country music news at tasteofcountry.com. This is the week that Luke Bryan's album comes out on Friday, and I had the chance to talk to him. I asked him if anybody were to leak his new album Signs early, who would it be?
1: Probably my nephew, Till, because he's lived with me for, gosh, almost 10 years, oh, over 10 years, 11 years, and he still doesn't remember when I play him a new song. He's like, send it to me. I'm like, Till, that's a violation of my record deal. And he's like, oh, crap.
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0: Stella Lefty, Boston, on Taste of Country Nights with Evan Paul. Proud to be an American. I got a ton of music made in America coming at you. Morgan Wallen's on the way. Hardy is up in less than 10 minutes. Here's Lee Bryce on Taste of Country Nights.
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It's Evan Paul. Speaking of those plugs getting pulled, let's take the high road after that happens. Here's Coe Wetzel on Taste of Country Nights.

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0: New country there from Hardy featuring Tim McGraw, Eric Church, and Morgan Wallen. That one is MacArthur on Taste of Country Nights. I don't know. I don't know if it's me and they think nobody will listen unless we give stuff away, but they keep giving me stuff to give you guys for listening to the show. So now I want you to get signed up for a 20th anniversary edition Josh Turner personally autographed guitar sent to your house along with the deluxe edition vinyl celebrating the 20th anniversary of Josh Turner as well. This is a beautiful guitar. You can see the picture of it at tasteofcountry.com when you sign up to win this thing. Figure out where you're going to be displaying it when you take it home as well. Coming up next, we'll kick things off with a Rodney Atkins throwback. We're going to put a little gravel in our travel next on Taste of Country Nights. 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

0: 63. Looking ahead to Thursday, a slight chance of showers early with 76, close to 80 for both Friday and Saturday. That's TV9 First Alert Forecast. 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

Marty said one of the main reasons he moved to Nashville was to get a song to Blake Shelton. He wanted to one day write a song for Blake. He did it. This is that song. Blake Shelton let him in anyway. Written by Hardy. It's on Taste of Country Nights. Hey.

0: Taste of Country Nights. Evan Paul hanging with our guest co-host tonight, Kane Brown. I seen you've been playing a lot more golf lately, man.
1: Yeah, but trying to do it every day as much as I can, especially on the road. I golf way more on the road.
0: Well, last time I talked to you, Jason Aldean said he was teaching you how to play.
1: Yeah, I'll play Aldean any day, any amount of money. I'll play Aldean.

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0: New country there. That's Cole Goodwin and Howdy on Taste of Country Nights. I know it's mid-September, but it's time to talk about Halloween just because our 7-year-old daughter keeps bringing it up every single day. So now she wants to be a ghost for Halloween. So we're going to try to find something good on Amazon. And then our 3-year-old son, Remy, he keeps saying he wants to be a witch because his sister was a witch last year. But then recently he's been saying he wants to be Spider-Man. So I'm not sure if we're going to have to be a half witch, half Spider-Man with Remy or what we're going to do. But have you already started looking for Halloween stuff too, or am I just crazy? Oh, man. Coming up next, we're going to kick things off with Carrie Underwood. I've got Zach John King in there as well on Taste of Country Nights. Thanks for tuning in tonight.
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This one is from Chase Matthew. It's called Holding It Down.

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0: Ella Langley featuring Morgan Wallen, I Can't Love You Anymore. Ella, by the way, the most nominated artist for the upcoming CMA Awards. Those nominations just came out at tasteofcountry.com. Well, listen to this. Three men in Florida have been arrested after at 4:30 a.m. they had a disturbance at a Waffle House where they apparently, these three men were pounding on the Waffle House's restaurant window, and then they started pelting the Waffle House with beef jerky. Two of the guys are in their underwear. You can't make this up. The incident was reported to police, who later found the three of them chilling on a bench nearby at a laundromat. They got arrested and released on $150 bond for throwing beef jerky at a Waffle House. At least now you know, if you throw beef jerky at a Waffle House in your undies at 4:30 in the morning, it'll cost you about $150.
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Jelly Roll on Taste of Country Nights. These two guys are going to go down in history as one of the better duos in country music of all time. Dan and Shay, here is Say So on Taste of Country Nights. I got

0: Jordan Davis there with Turn This Truck Around on Taste of Country Nights. Coming up next on the show, we're going to get into what's trending in country music news. It involves Luke Bryan and his nephew, Till. That's after Graylin James. Here's Water at a Wedding on Taste of Country Nights.
1: Well, I didn't want to show up, but our families go way back. So when you said your vows, that's exactly where I sat. Thank God for open bars, because watching all this ain't

0: 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This is the week that Luke Bryan's album comes out on Friday, and I had the chance to talk to him. I asked him if anybody were to leak his new album Signs early, who would it be?
1: Probably my nephew, Teal, because he's lived with me for... gosh, almost 10 years, oh, over 10 years, 11 years. And he still doesn't remember when I play him a new song. He's like, send it to me. I'm like, Till, that's a violation of my record deal. And he's like, oh, crap.
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1: 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Number 3.

0: Number three on your Taste of Country Nights, top three most requested. That's Luke Combs and Be By You. All right, I got Regina on the phone. She called up wanting to introduce the second song on the countdown tonight. Go on ahead, Regina.
1: Okie dokie. Hey, this is Regina, and I'm on my way into work for the third shift. And number two tonight is John.

Riley Green, Think As You Drunk on Taste of Country Nights. Here's what happens if you think as you drunk. You're going to end up needing some U-proof. Here's Morgan Wallen. Yeah,

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0: Brand new country there from Avery Anna. It's called Blood Runs Thicker on Taste of Country Nights. Just seeing the word blood on papers weirded me out today. I had to give blood for my upcoming yearly physical. I don't know. They test my blood for all this stuff. I had to go give it. I don't know. It was crazy. It's Evan Paul coming up next. I've got Blake Shelton kicking us off. And I want to let you know about a big promotion we've got going on right now. Your shot to get a 20th anniversary autographed guitar from Josh Turner. It's the 20th anniversary of his song and album, Your Man, which has proved to be way bigger than anybody, even Josh, thought it would ever be. Here we are 20 years later talking about it. I can send you that autographed guitar if you sign up and your name gets pulled. 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And with that, we'll give you a vinyl copy of his 20th anniversary Your Man album as well. 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

0: Taste of Country Nights. Evan Paul here with Ella Langley. Riley Green's cool and all, but if you could start a rumor that you were dating any male celebrity, which one would it be?
1: None. Not one of them.
0: Okay.

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1: Chase Matthew, Darling, on Taste of Country Nights. Hang on for brand new country from John Party. Also a new Kane Brown track on the way. Both of those in less than 10 minutes. Chris Stapleton on Taste of Country Nights now with You Should Probably Leave. I know.

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1: 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It's his new one called Boots Off.

0: New country there from John Party. That was called Boots Off on Taste of Country Nights. If you get paid on the 15th, happy payday. It's not fun to watch it all go away when you got to pay all the bills, though. Hey, coming up next on Taste of Country Nights, I'm going to keep the country music going. Parker McCollum's got a brand new song out. It's called Killing Me. I think you need to hear that one. You're going to love it if you haven't. Right away. First listen. Also, I got Shaboozy coming up and Lauren Elena. And if there's anything you want to hear, you can always text us on the free Taste of Country app or call in at 888-544-7181. Have a great rest of your night. And thank you so much for tuning in to Taste of Country Nights with Evan Paul. Where's my car keys at?
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0: 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Cedar Rapids, number one for new country.

Well, good morning, guys. It's Brett Allen. Another third shift in front of us, and we're ready for it. We're armed and ready to go with lots of coffee and brand new country music. Here's Kelsey Hart and Love to Be That Guy on the third shift.

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0: It's Zach John King with Get to Drinking on the Third Shift. I'm Brett Allen. What do you do with your old phone after you're done with it? Do you trade it in? Do you just put it in a drawer somewhere? The screen's all cracked. Maybe it wasn't worth anything when you went to trade it in. There's an insider that says you should actually use that phone and you can actually turn it into a security camera. And I'm not sure how safe this is, but they say that you can download an app, and the app is called Alfred Camera. Download Alfred Camera, and then you can use that old phone as your camera, and you can check it on the app on your new camera. Now, again, I'm not exactly sure how it works, but if you need a camera in a specific place, maybe you just need something to keep an eye on your packages, evidently you could use those old cameras or old phones to do that.
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3: KCRG TV9, First Alert Forecast. A slight chance of showers overnight. We're down near 56. Showers and storms likely Wednesday, 70. Showers and storms likely Wednesday night, 63. Looking ahead to Thursday, a slight chance of showers early with 76, close to 80 for both Friday and Saturday. That's TV9, First Alert Forecast. 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
1: A grand opening presentation and ribbon cutting will happen on Saturday at 10 a.m., followed by tours of the library. 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

Historically, Ella Langley's done pretty well. At the ACM Awards, she's got 12 trophies. CMA's just 3 so far, but she's got a chance to win 3 times that amount this year. At the awards, she's nominated for 9. Here's Ella Langley.

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Here's Caroline Jones, and you're it for me, honey, on the third shift.

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0: an instrument only to find out that you taught yourself wrong. That happened to one of the upcoming artists. I'll tell you about him after Coe Wetzel and Ella Langley. Here's Jaden.
1: I

0: Trey Pendley with Family Man on the third shift. I'm Brett Allen. Trey is one of those guys who grew up in, really in the boondocks. It's a place called Toad Suck, Arkansas. And he says that when he was young, he actually had to teach himself how to play guitar.
1: My grandpa gave me my first guitar. It was an old Sigma classical guitar. It should have nylon strings on it, but he had steel strings on it. And I learned all wrong how to play it off of listening to his old cassette tapes and records and CDs and tried to make the same noises. I grew up without internet and stuff, so I didn't have anything to watch. I was just alone a lot and bored. And eventually felt like I had it down pretty good, really all the way until I got to Nashville. And everybody was like, what are you doing, dude? You got to, they just watched my hands. I'm like, no. So I've spent this past year trying to kind of rewrite how I play.
0: Imagine being an artist that was good enough to teach yourself how to play an instrument and then find out that when you get there and you want your recording contract that you learned all wrong. He seems to have gotten the hang of it just now.
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0: KCRG TV9 First Alert forecast. A slight chance of showers overnight. We're down near 56. Showers and storms likely Wednesday, 70. Showers and storms likely Wednesday night, 63. Looking ahead to Thursday, a slight chance of showers early with 76. Close to 80 for both Friday and Saturday. That's TV9 First Alert forecast. 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

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It's right there at Universal City Walk, and the concept art is out now if you haven't seen that. It's online. 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

Jason Aldean getting us started on new after two. It's six brand new songs in a row. I'm Brett Allen. I got Tyler Hubbard coming up for you, his new one. Here's Brantley Gilbert first with Good Damn on new after two on the third shift. You always

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I wouldn't imagine it's going to be too long before we start hearing some details on the reunion of the guys from Florida Georgia Line. They're still doing their thing solo, though, for now. It's Tyler Hubbard. Here's Land.

0: That's Gavin Adcock with Wannabe on the third shift. Is he throwing out an olive branch to Zach Bryan? You may know he's got a big beef with between Zach Bryan and Gavin Adcock. Last summer, I believe it was, Zach Bryan was climbing a fence to come and fight Gavin Adcock. And Gavin was actually on recently, and he said that he actually kind of wishes Zach Bryan well. He hopes that he's better. He thinks that Zach Bryan was really going through some stuff when that all happened. And he was asked if a collaboration, if that was even possible. And he didn't rule it out. I would have thought that they were like big time enemies, but Gavin Adcock didn't say that he would never, ever do it. He said, we'll see. You can see more on it at tasteofcountry.com.
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2: 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It replaces the Lab Library, which closed back on August 8th.
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0: The flight attendant is giving some tips on TikTok. She's gone viral for the advice that she gave on TikTok. And she says you might want to bring a plastic bag with you on your next flight. I'll explain what it's for coming up after Riley Green. Here's Change My Mind.
1: If you showed up, I wouldn't let you in.

0: The next time you go on a flight, you might want to make sure you have a plastic bag with you, and I'll explain why in just a second. That's Luke Bryan with Country and She Knows It on the Third Shift. Good morning. I'm Brett Allen. Bring along a plastic bag if you intend to eat off the tray tables in front of you. You know, the flight attendants always come through and they give you snacks, right? Whether it's, I prefer the cookies, those Biscoff cookies that they put on, that they give you on the airplanes. But, you know, maybe chips, maybe you bring along a peanut butter and jelly sandwich. Make sure that you cover up that that tray table with a plastic bag, according to a flight attendant. Why? Well, because some people like to change their children on those tables. They'll put those babies down and they change those and they change the dirty diapers. Yeah, you're going to want to make sure. She says, even if you put Lysol on those tables, you're going to want to make sure that you've got a plastic bag to put your food on. Don't just put food on those tables. It's gross.
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3: KCRG TV9, First Alert Forecast, a slight chance of showers overnight. We're down near 56. Showers and storms likely Wednesday, 70. Showers and storms likely Wednesday night, 63. Looking ahead to Thursday, a slight chance of showers early with 76, close to 80 for both Friday and Saturday. That's TV9, First Alert Forecast. 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

All right, guys, it is time for Useless Trivia, and we do it just for fun, but you can get your guesses in through our app. The question today, 23% of people say they never do this unless they're forced to. What is

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2: 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Cedar Rapids.

Yeah, having a hard time staying focused and the night flying by. Man, before you know it, it's going to be quitting time. Good morning. I'm Fred Allen on the third shift. I got more of today's country coming up. Kenny Chesney on the way. He's got some big announcements coming up. Dierks Bentley first. Here's Free and Easy, Down the Road I Go.

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Mama and daddy put their roots right here, 'cause this is where the car broke down. Yellow dog school bus kicking.

0: That's Caroline Jones, and you're it for me, honey, on the third shift. I'm Brett Allen. How would you like to win $25,000? You can do whatever you want with. You know, maybe you've been dreaming about something big, a new tool for the garage, or I don't know, some new appliances for the kitchen. Maybe you just want to pay off some debt. We got a chance for you to win $25,000. I mean, huge prize. And all you have to do is listen throughout the day. We're going to start giving codes out tomorrow morning, 8:20. 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

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And I don't mean just say, hey, how are you? Are you good? Because they're going to tell you yes. I mean, talk with them. Find out if they're really good. It's Suicide Prevention Awareness Month. Here's Dan and

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day, Potts Farm was a place to go. Load a truck up, hit the dirt road. Jump the barbed wire, spread the word. Light the bonfire and call the girls. King in the can and the Marlboro man. Jack and Jim were a few good men. Where you learn how to kiss and cuss and fight too. Better watch out for the boys in blue. And all this small town, he said, she said. Ain't it funny how rumors spread? Like I know something y'all don't know. Man, that talk is getting old. You better mind your business, man. Watch your mouth. For I have to knock that loud mouth out. I'm tired of talking, man. Y'all ain't listening. Them old days.

If you want to get started early on your Christmas shopping, I know it's not really all that early. It's just a couple of months away. But if you want to get started early, $25,000 will get you a good start. 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

0: on for New Country from Luke Combs, Sleepless in a Hotel Room. 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
1: What an appropriate song.
0: Yeah. Listen, we have a system here where if we don't check in with each other at around, usually about 4:30 or so.
1: It's technically right around 4:35-ish.
0: Yeah, I looked down, I was in my office doing some work, and I looked over, and it was like 4:34, and I went, oh, that's weird, I haven't heard from Cortland yet. I sent three text messages, none of which were answered.
1: Yeah.

0: extra 5 minutes in the morning, and I reset my alarm while drowsy.
1: Oh, no.
0: On these sleeping medications.
1: So clearly you never turned the alarm on then.
0: So the alarm was on, but when I changed the minutes, it jumped the hour as well, and I never even acknowledged it.
1: You had drowsy fingers.
0: So instead of, you know, 4 o'clock, it was set to 5 o'clock. And so I was like, oopsies. So I'm sitting in bed and I'm like, it's really weird that my alarm hasn't gone off yet. And as I'm going to reach for my phone, I hear you start calling and I'm like, I knew in that moment. And so I jumped up, I got dressed. I didn't even brush my teeth this morning, so I'm so sorry. Don't come near me. But
1: okay,
0: yeah,
1: not a problem.
0: I got here in record time, although I did remember to take my medication, thank God, because otherwise we don't know how this show would go.
1: I love it when Cortland comes in, she goes, well, I got up, I grabbed a cheese stick, and I ran out the door. And I'm like, well, thank God that cheese stick.
0: But I'm so well rested. I slept like 40 minutes more than I normally do.
1: I guess so. Well, the bottom line is you're here and the show will go on.
0: Yeah.
1: It's so funny because not only were you going through that this morning, I was in my office and I got another text message from my daughter, Carly.
0: Why is she up?
1: And she goes, Dad, I'm a little concerned. And I go, so am I. It's like 4 something. What's going on? And so she wears a mask for sleep apnea.
0: Oh, okay.
1: She got a CPAP machine. She does very well with it. And so she goes, last night I put my mask on. I went to bed. She goes, and I woke up this morning and my mask was off. And I said, well, that happens. I go, maybe you rolled over and you rubbed it off. And then in your sleep, you just took it off. She goes, no. I woke up, took the mask off, unhooked everything and put everything away. She goes, and I don't remember doing it. And I go, listen, that happened. She goes, but what if it was a ghost? I go, it wasn't a ghost. So
0: yes, the ghost really doesn't like your CPAP machine. It's disturbing.
1: Yeah. But at least the ghost was polite enough to put everything away properly. So anyway. We'll make it through here on a Wednesday morning.
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0: Number one for New Country, Chris Stapleton and White Horse. It's Brandon Cortland tomorrow. Your White Horse rides in the form of $25,000 in cash.
1: Ooh, cash, baby.
0: The $25,000 cash grab contest starts tomorrow. Now, for those of you who fondly remember the mooing of the cash cow, this is that contest.
1: It's the same one. We've just changed the name. So no more cows.
0: No more cows. It's called a rebrand, folks. It happens all the time. And so what you will have to do is, once again, get those codes. We start them at 8:20 in the morning every weekday, and they go every hour right through 7:20 with Evan Paul.
1: Yeah, and every day there's a $250 daily prize you could win. But then there's also the grand prize of $25,000.
0: $25,000.
1: 25K. That's some light Scrooge McDuck money. Like, if you got it all in singles, you could fill up like a kiddie pool. And do, oh, there's my alarm.
0: Hey, Cortland, time to get up and go to work.
1: I don't know where that came from.
0: Oh, my God. That's, listen, it's funny that that goes off right now, because when we start this contest tomorrow, Cortland does set an alarm on her phone that reminds us that, hey,
1: yes,
0: the 820 code is coming up.
1: That was the universe saying, don't forget to set that code. So you know what? That alarm is being set right now.
0: There you go. We'll remember, so you remember, to enter that code on your app tomorrow morning. Get ready to win 25 grand.
1: Woo!
0: It's Brandon Cortland.
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3: First alert forecast, chance of showers and storms today with upper 60s and lower 70s. More storms likely tonight will drop to the mid-lower 60s. Thursday, chance of storms mid-70s. Friday, chance of storms in upper 70s. For the TV9 Weather Lab, I'm Justin Roberts.

0: 3. It's the latest from Cody Johnson, who wants his horse back.
1: He's a ranch hand in a pinch, man. Hotter than the red on the cattle brand. Cause she's a gold digger with a quick trigger. 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

0: Number one for new country from Lee Bryce, Hard to Love. It's Brandon Cortland. Welcome into a Wednesday. And listen, I know that we're not quite to fall yet. That officially begins next week. But I know a lot of people are already looking forward to the month of October and everything it has to bring, including your favorite holiday of the year, Halloween.
1: Halloween. Yeah, I'm really excited, obviously. And so I just want to let you know that the theme has been confirmed for our morning show Halloween costume. Now, we're not going to tell people what the theme is.
0: No,
1: obviously.
0: No, we're not.
1: We had tossed around a few ideas over the course of the past few months, but we have officially established one. And now you're telling me you're not even going to tell me what your costume is going to be.
0: No, I don't. I think the fact that we have a theme, we know that both of us are going to dress up as something within that theme. I think that's enough information that we should be somewhat surprised.
1: My only concern is that we will dress up like the same thing.
0: I don't think we will.
1: Okay.
0: Yeah, I don't think there's any danger of that.
1: Okay. Yeah. I think there might be some danger of it, but...
0: Well, that's okay. That'll be funny, too. If we both walk in, we're the same stupid thing. Come on.
1: Well, so I have a couple of ideas, and I might need another costume for my personal life as well for Halloween.
0: You do the work costume, you do the personal costume, then you, I mean, I've seen you do like three costumes in 1 year, which
1: I used to do when I was in college and I would go visit my friends at Michigan State. You would need a costume for Thursday, Friday, and Saturday.
0: Yeah.
1: So I'm hoping I won't need to do that, but you know, there's always a chance I could work Halloween weekend and I got to have a costume then. Remember when I was a Judge Judy?
0: I remember
1: behind
0: that.
1: The
0: yeah,
1: DJ
0: that was
1: booth.
0: Really good.
1: That was a lot of fun. So I'm thinking maybe I'll do like a work one and then a possible other work one. And then maybe one of the same ones. We're trying to plan like a Halloween karaoke night, which will be like the weekend before Halloween. And I think that's going to be really funny. So we'll have to see. I might need 2 to 3 costumes this year.
0: Yeah, my second costume is disgruntled 50-year-old father who's out of Halloween candy. Oh, wait.
1: That's
0: every year. That's
1: Don't you miss,
0: year.
1: Though, when your kids went trick-or-treating so that you could steal all their candy?
0: Okay.
1: No, you don't?
0: I'm going to plead the fifth on that, but...
1: Listen.
0: I miss those simpler days, you know, when they were... Now, this week, of course, is they're getting dressed up and they're going to homecoming is this weekend in Marion, so... You know, they're playing dress up, but it's...
1: In a different way.
0: It's much different.
1: They don't want to look scary anymore.
0: No, they do not want to look scary. Yeah, different kind of holiday. So, all right, we are not telling you the theme. You'll find out
1: on
0: the week of Halloween.
1: Well, actually, it'll be the day before Halloween.
0: Yeah, Halloween on a Saturday this year.
1: Oh,
0: Hang
1: God.
0: Hang on to your pumpkin butts.
1: I don't even want to think about what downtown is going to be like.
0: Nope, that's why I will not be there. It's Brandon Gordon.
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number one for New Country. It's Brandon Cortland. Coming up next, the Halloween pumpkin with inappropriate song lyrics. We'll let you decide. We'll play them for you right after Stella Lefty. On a

0: number one for new country from Stella Lefty. That's Boston. Good morning. It's Brain and Cortland. I don't know about you, but it's basically fall. The temperatures have cooled. You talked about putting out some fall decorations. My wife started getting a few things out as well. And maybe you're going to pick out something new at the store. Well, there is a new fall pumpkin decoration. It's called Jabberin' Jack. And okay. I watched a video of Jabberin' Jack this morning, and it's kind of cool because it's just a basic orange pumpkin, but the front of his face, it's like an LED face. And so he moves and talks and sings, and it looks like the pumpkin's alive. I mean, it's pretty cool looking.
1: Yeah, I've seen stuff like this before. It kind of reminds me of like the singing Santa Clauses that you see during the holidays, or like Billy Big Mouth Bass.
0: Yeah, but this is a little
1: more high tech.
0: This is definitely more high tech. However, there's a mom on TikTok who is saying, hey, if you have small kids or young children, you might want to be aware that there is a song that Jabberin' Jack sings.
1: And your kids aren't really going to understand what it means, but you will.
0: That's right. If your kids are old enough, they might start asking questions.
1: Well, I have some questions.
0: Yeah, I do too.
1: Because after hearing the song, my first thought was, who thought this was a good idea? And my second thought was, wow, this is really creepy.
0: It is creepy.
1: So I feel like I'm being hit on by a pumpkin.
0: You are. No, I think that's the actual gist of the song. So we're going to play you just a kind of part of the song that we thought was especially creepy to hear a Jabberin' Jack pumpkin sing to people as they walk by your front porch. Take a listen and see if you can see where some folks might have an issue with these lyrics.
2: How would you like to scream all night?
0: Oh, okay.
2: I'll fill you full of fright.
0: Will you?
1: Oh, no.
2: Guide you in the darkest deeds.
0: What?
2: And spoil you with my roasted pumpkin seeds.
1: No.
0: Okay,
1: no.
0: All right. You keep your seeds away from me and
1: That's
0: my kids.
1: That's fine.
0: Get out of here, Jack. So some parents have raised concerns, and the founder of the company that made Jabberin' Jack has issued a statement saying, listen, the song and the lyrics were meant to be humorous.
1: Well, yeah. I didn't think that they seriously wanted the pumpkin to try and date people.
0: It's not how you phrased it off the air, but okay. he says, the CEO says he now understands that, listen, kids obviously are going to come into contact with these lyrics. He says, I can understand how you might consider those lyrics to be inappropriate, but he says it's too late. I can't remove the song from this year's Jabberin' Jack. Next year's versions will not have that song on there.
1: I guess the good news is, like we said earlier, your kids aren't going to really understand why.
0: No.
1: It's funny or inappropriate. You will. But I think now that there's a tension around this, people are going to try to get their hands on the old ones before they release the new ones that don't have that song on them.
0: Hurry up. We got to go get that dirty singing pumpkin. I mean, there are other songs it sings that people don't have problems with.
1: Yeah.
0: It's just,
1: they sneak that one in there. And
0: that
1: you're like,
0: song, apparently.
1: Honestly, I'm just going to have nightmares.
0: I am too. It's just the voice. And it's kind of
1: It's
0: weird.
1: Really, like, it's deep and it's gravelly and it's really creepy.
0: Dirty deeds.
1: That's a dirty pumpkin.
0: Yeah. Shame on you, Jabberin'.

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1: Thanks for coming. Can I get you a pop or something?
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Here's Jake Owen.

0: No.
1: Number one for new country from Josh Ross and Hate How You Look. It's Brain and Cortland. So pop-ups have become very popular. Themed pop-ups at local restaurants and bars. Very popular over the Christmas and the holiday season. But we have a first one to tell you about, at least coming up for the Halloween season. Get ready for Halloween Town Station.
2: Yeah, so I really like that Czech Town Station over in the Czech Village in Cedar Rapids. They've kind of adopted the holiday pop-up all year round. Like you said, this is something that's typically done during the holiday season. When you go into a bar or restaurant and it looks like Christmas completely exploded inside.
1: Yes. Yeah.
2: They started with that last year, but then they said, you know what? Let's keep it going. So they ended up decorating the entire restaurant for Valentine's Day, for Easter, and then again for the 4th of July. But this time, it's all about spooky season, baby.
1: Yes. So Halloween Town Station is going to be appearing at Czech Town Station. Now, when is this pop-up beginning?
2: Yesterday.
1: Okay. So it's open now.
2: Yeah. They announced on Monday that they were going to be closed while they decorate for the Halloween pop-up. And then yesterday, they posted some of the new Halloween-themed cocktails and fall-themed cocktails that they have inside the restaurant as part of the pop-up.
1: Okay.
2: They've got an espresso martini flight, caramel apple mimosas, and then two Halloween specialty cocktails. It looks like one has an eyeball in it and one has a pumpkin. So
1: okay. Well, that makes perfect sense. It's very on brand.
2: But they haven't posted any photos yet. So if you want to see the inside, you're going to have to go visit yourself. I already texted my best friend and said, okay, we need to go ASAP.
1: Yeah, now, I mean, a lot of you are saying, or some of you might be saying, God, it's only September 16th. Well, I mean, think about it. I mean, Halloween is just over a month away. If you want to enjoy.
2: It's the next major holiday.
1: It is. And so this makes perfect sense to me. And I love the fact they do this too. If you want to go see and check out Halloween Town Station, it is up right now. I mean, they're not open right now, but when they do open, you can check it out at Czech Town Station is what we're trying to say. And if you do go, before Cortland does,
2: make sure. Take a picture and send it to me.
1: Yes, send us pictures. I want to know exactly how spooky Czech Town Station is looking for Halloween.
2: Oh, you know how much I love Halloween.
1: Just slightly, yes. If you want to read more about Halloween Town Station, open now. You can find that on our app and website. It's Brain and Cortland.
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Number one for New Country, it's Brady and Cortland. Had another great listener lunch at Rip's Bar and Grill in Cedar Rapids yesterday. We'll tell you about that and give you a chance to win a $50 gift card. Coming up right after Bailey Zimmerman in Chevy Silverado.

0: number one Purdue Country. From Bailey Zimmerman at Chevy Silverado. Good morning, it's Brandon Cortland. Wednesday morning. Yesterday, we enjoyed another great listener lunch at Rip's Bar and Grill on C Street Southwest in Cedar Rapids.
1: Man, I ate so much at lunch that I didn't end up eating anything again last night until like 9 o'clock.
0: Yeah, I got home yesterday, and I'll admit it, bit of a food-induced coma.
1: Well, we had appetizers before yes, we had our actual meals.
0: Yeah. Listen, we had a great group yesterday. Terry and her coworkers with Hup Toyota Lyft in Cedar Rapids. Now, not only did we have some coworkers of Terry's there with Hup, but there were some students who were there from all over Eastern Iowa taking some instruction from Toyota Hup. So they enjoyed some great lunch yesterday.
1: Yeah,
0: I said Rip's Bar and Grill.
1: That must have been a great class.
0: Can you imagine like getting the notes? Oh, hey, by the way, I know you have class today, but you're also getting free lunch.
1: No big deal.
0: No, that works for me too. So I know you had the queso burger yesterday. How was it?
1: It was good. And I like that they give you the queso on the side.
0: Yeah.
1: So that you can pour on as much as you want or dip it in the queso if you prefer, so that your burger doesn't get soggy before it makes it out to you.
0: You can make it as messy as you like.
1: Yes. Yeah. And I made mine incredibly messy.
0: I had a tenderloin yesterday, and I also got tots on the side. And let me tell you, I love some tater tots, man.
1: Me too. Some crispy tots.
0: They were really good yesterday. Thanks to Terry and everybody at Hup Toyota Lyft for dining with us yesterday. If you want to be one of our September winners and have some great food at Rip's Bar and Grill in Cedar Rapids, get entered for Lister Lunch on our station app. Still got a couple of weeks left, a couple of Tuesdays in September, where we might take you and your work crew.
1: It's a bonus Tuesday month, folks.
0: However, right now, if you would like to win a $50 gift card to Rip's Bar and Grill and go have lunch or dinner or go whenever you want, be calling number 10 right now. 365-3698, 833-4985 of the Cedar Valley. 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
6: 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Hey, did you hear Kenny Chesney's coming to Iowa next year?
4: Yeah, I did.
6: He's bringing Eric Church. We're BFFs. We're going to hang out on the sandbar at Jack Tri Stadium. I can't wait.

0: 7 o'clock on a Wednesday morning. It's Brady and Cortland. Oh, hey, it's going to be cloudy with a chance of rain today. Yeah, sounds about right. Although I will admit, man, the napping has been so great this week.
1: So nice.
0: All right, coming up in about 10 minutes, another chance to win our prize pack for Vintage Market Days coming to Hawkeye Downs next weekend.
1: I'm so excited. I love this vendor market.
0: I'm excited to kind of check it out for the first time. I'm walking in with a new set of eyes. I can't wait.
1: And your wife.
0: That worries me a little bit. So we'll have another vintage country song you'll have to name coming up. And Cortland's Secret Sound is back.
1: Oh, yeah,
0: it is. What are we working on over there?
1: The sound of me eating a donut. Thank you, by the way.
0: I'm very familiar with that sound. I know that sound very well. You're Scotty McCreary and Hootie and the Blowfish. It's Bottle Rockets, Brady and Cortland.

number one Purdue Country, Brandon Cortland giving away more tickets, Market Bucks, and a tote bag for Vintage Market Days at Hawkeye Downs. We'll do that right after Jason Aldean and Burning It Down.

0: 7th. That's next weekend. We're going to be there. We're looking forward to checking out what we can shop for.
1: Yeah, I already texted my friend yesterday and I'm like, guess what? We're going to Vintage Market Days. And she's like, can we go this day? And I'm like, yes.
0: So if you would like to go shop for yourself, we're going to hook somebody up once again with a pair of tickets, $25 in Market Bucks, and a Vintage Market Days tote bag to carry all your goodies around in.
1: You might need more than one tote bag.
0: Maybe if you ask nice.
1: From personal experience,
0: oh, yeah,
1: you might want to bring a backup.
0: So since we're giving away tickets for Vintage Market Days, we're talking about vintage country music today.
1: And it's a song that came out exactly 20 years ago.
0: Mm-hmm.
1: Because if you Google what's vintage, they say it's something that's at least 20 years old.
0: Yeah. I mean, that makes sense. But then when we hear these songs, I'm like, God, it doesn't seem like it's 20 years old, does it?
1: So all of you 20-year-olds, congratulations. You are now vintage.
0: Yes. Wow. You're so cool. You're so vintage. All right. We're going to play you a clip of the song. You just need to tell us the title of this 20-year-old number one country hit.
1: Oh, my gosh. I forgot about this song.
0: Yeah. Yeah, I think a lot of us have. One more time.
1: Oh, my gosh. Stop. Oh,
0: okay,
1: stop.
0: Sorry. Sorry.
1: You're giving away too much.
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8: Brandy Cortland, good morning. You are caller number 10. Who's this and where are you calling from?
9: Awesome. Morgan, I'm calling from Cedar Falls.
1: Morgan, good morning. Take one more listen. Giving up, getting dressed, living with this regret. Do you know the title of that song?
9: What Hurts the Most by Rascal Flatts?
1: Yeah.
8: What Hurts the Most.
1: Oh, I was hearing you sing.
8: Oh, how dare you.
1: Hey, congratulations. You've got tickets. You've got $25 in market bucks and a tote bag for Vintage Market Days. Way to go.
9: Thank you so much.
1: Yes, number one from Rascal Flatts 20 years ago in 2006. This is one of those songs when I hear it, I don't think it's 20.

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Here's Ella Langley with Morgan Wallen. I Can't Love You Anymore.

0: Number one, Purdue Country, Ella Langley, Morgan Wallen, I Can't Love You Anymore. It's Brainy Cortland. If you haven't headed over to our station app, of course, tomorrow starts the $25,000 cash grab. So make sure you have our app and you're ready for those codes. But we have this really cool prize pack courtesy of the Iowa River Landing that you need to sign up for too.
1: Yeah, next month, comedian Jeff Dunham, the guy with the puppets, is going to be at the Iowa River Landing at Extreme Arena in Coralville. And we're giving you not just tickets to the show, but also some gift cards for a fun night out.
0: Yes, from businesses in the Iowa River Landing District in Coralville. You'll win, if you're our grand prize winner, a $50 gift card to Von Maurer, $50 to Tribute Eatery and Bar, a $25 gift card to Scratch Cupcakery, and two tickets for the Antique Car Museum, as well as two tickets, of course, to see Jeff Dunham in concert.
1: Yeah, make a whole afternoon of it.
0: I mean, that's a lot. It's a lot going on at the Iowa River Landing.
1: I bet I could spend that money real fast, though.
0: Oh, no. I mean, like professionals like you, clearly. Once again, you've got through October 11th to sign up for this prize pack. And then if you want spending advice, just send Cortland a message on our station app.
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0: all the bars are closed. It's Brain and Cortland. And welcome to another round of Cortland's Secret Sound.
1: Okay, today we're going to do things a little bit differently.
0: Oh, okay.
1: I'm going to do a sound that only you are going to know. So people are not going to be able to play along.
0: What?
1: I mean, you can, but there's no way you're going to get it.
0: Oh, I think that's a challenge.
1: So I'm going to do a sound specifically for Brain, and we're going to see how fast you can figure it out.
0: I don't know if I like this or not. I guess we'll find out. I'm a little nervous as what this sound might be.
1: Hey, sometimes we got to mix things up,
0: right? I agree. I'm with you. Okay, so this is a sound for me, but everybody else, if you want to chime in on the app, I mean, listen, I could use all the help I can get.
1: Okay. Nah, I don't think you're going to need help with this one.
0: Okay, here we go. Here is this week's Cortland's Secret Sound. Okay, this is hilarious. This is so good. I want to apologize. This is such an inside joke.
1: We're letting people in on the joke.
0: Cortland, is that the sound of the toilet on our floor? Yes!
1: So for the past 2 days, the toilet in the bathroom on our floor at the radio station has been screaming.
0: It's haunted.
1: Like, there's nobody in there. It's just screaming. And you can hear it from in the studio.
0: And what noise does it make?
1: Like, it sounds like at any moment the toilet could explode.
0: I know it's going to happen when I'm in there. I know.
1: You're going to go flying through the ceiling.
0: Then I'll be in there.
1: In one shot of water.
0: Sitting down, doom scrolling on my phone. And all of a sudden, and then pow.
1: So yeah, we have no idea what's wrong with the plumbing in our building, but somebody's going to need to take a look at that.
0: Not only was this a very special and poignant edition of Cortland's Secret Sound, it's also a message to anybody working in our building.
1: Hey, are your toilets making weird noises on other floors? Let us know.
0: Here's the honest to God truth. The way it sounds sometimes is the ghost is in the pipes. Yeah. I think other people are hearing it. I really do.
1: And is it weird that we're getting into spooky season right when this happens?
0: Huh?
1: Coincidence?
0: Huh?
1: I think not.
0: I think you're right.
1: Wow, so there you go. There was your...
0: I don't care that anybody else didn't get that.
1: Your special
0: that
1: edition.
0: That was fantastic.
1: You're welcome.
0: Spot on. It's Brady Gordland.
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0: Just after 8 on a Wednesday, it's Brain and Cortland. You want to go to that GLOW baseball and softball event coming up on September 26th at the Field of Dreams? Well, we've got another chance to win 4 tickets coming up later this hour.
1: Yeah, we do.
0: And also in Country Quickies, well, Florida-Georgia Line making it official. They're touring. We'll tell you just how many tour dates they have planned so far in 2027. That's coming up at Country Quickies. Right now, it's time for our national anthem brought to you every weekday morning by our friends at Dun Dun Services.
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All in. Number one for new country, it's Brady and Cortland. Well, yesterday during Country Quickies, we told you that FGL is going to be at Stagecoach in 2027. Apparently, that's not all the dates. We'll fill you in on their 2027 tour coming up in Country Quickies.

0: one on the country air tech and media base chart with Be By You, which we just played moments ago.
1: Yeah, we did.
0: This marks his 23rd consecutive solo single to top the chart, which extends his own record for the most consecutive number ones to start a career.
1: This might be one of the most impressive records I've seen.
0: Yeah, just everything he puts out goes number one.
1: Every single thing.
0: Totally yeah. Fine. This is also Luke's first song out of his own catalog that he says he gets stuck in his own head. So Luke was just nominated for 3 awards at the 60th annual CMAs, including Entertainer of the Year, Male Vocalist of the Year, and Album of the Year. So things are going well for Luke Combs, to say the least.
1: Speaking of an artist with some ACM nods, Stephen Wilson Jr. has 4 nominations at this year's ACMs, including Song, Music Video, New Artist, and Male Vocalist of the Year. And he actually released new music yesterday in honor of the 3rd anniversary of his debut album, Son of Dad, which is fantastic, which he wrote and recorded in honor and the memory of his father, who passed away 8 years ago. Stephen Wilson Jr.

0: It's kind of heavy. The whole album, Son of Dad, by the way,
1: man.
0: Deals with loss, grief, and coming to grips with family members leaving. It's pretty awesome. It's why I love Stephen Wilson Jr.
1: Well, maybe this song will be a little bit more upbeat.
0: I'm guessing probably was so.
1: Miranda Lambert has another new song on the way. Yesterday on social media, she posted a clip of a song called Two Things Can Be True, which she says has a retro Patsy Cline vibe. Here is what that one sounds like.

0: So that song's going to be out this Friday. Miranda's album, Crisco, will be out in full on October 2nd.
1: All right, those are your country quickies this morning. It's Brady and Cortland.
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0: Life with Dr. Sanjay Gupta.
1: You ever feel like you're not getting enough sleep? Well, here's some strange comfort. You are built that way. Of all the primates on Earth, humans sleep the least. That's according to anthropologist David Sampson, who for his new book, called The Sleepless Ape, actually climbed trees to study how chimpanzees sleep. His models predicted humans should sleep about 10 and a half hours a night, but most of us only get about 7. So we are evolutionary outliers. But here's the useful part. Sampson says if you are struggling with sleep, don't obsess over the sleep itself. Focus on getting back in sync with the sun. Let natural light wake you up in the morning, catch some daylight midday, and as the sun goes down, dim the lights and ease off the screens. Or put it another way, before you reach for supplements, try reaching for some sunlight. I'm Dr. Sanjay Gupta, helping you live a better life.
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number one Purdue Country, Brandon Cortland, giving you a chance to win tickets for that Big Glow softball and baseball event happening at the Field of Dreams September 26th. Your chance to win another four-pack of tickets coming up right after Dirk's at What Was I Thinking?

0: Brain and Cortland, good morning. You are caller number 10.
1: Hello?
2: Hi. You're caller 10. What's your name?
1: Dan. This is awesome.
2: Hey, Dan, congrats. You've got 4 tickets for the GLOW baseball and softball event at the Field of Dreams in Dyersville, September 26th.
1: Awesome. Thank you so much.
2: You got it, Dan. Yeah, going to be a home run derby, celebrity softball game, all kinds of things happening September 26th at the Field of Dreams, and a lot of it will glow in the dark. If you build it, he will glow. I don't know if you knew that, but that was what they were going to
0: Wow, we're just changing all the quotes from this movie.
2: Yeah, now. I shouldn't do that. It's one of my favorite movies of all time. I'll leave it alone. 4 tickets tomorrow and Friday. It's Brandon Cortland.
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0: chance of storms and upper 70s. For the TV9 Weather Lab, I'm Justin Roberts.
1: 63 in Cedar Rapids, 60 in Waterloo. It's raining Cortland, and here's Sam Hunt. It's Outskirts.

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The song that just won't quit. She's tied Mariah Carey. It's only a matter of time before she's the new queen. It's Ella Langley. It's Choosing Texas.

0: Country, Ella Langley and Choose in Texas. Good morning. It's Brandon Cortland. Could we interest you in some dirty sodas and stuffed cookies?
1: That sounds good to me.
0: Mm-hmm.
1: Sounds really good right now.
0: Yeah. And this is going to be a thing, right? In Cedar Rapids, it's a couple of businesses going to be getting together and being in one space.
1: Yeah, I'm sure you've seen the 319 Drink Co. drink trailer around town and at farmers markets. They're all over the place. They specialize in dirty sodas, which are all the rage right now.
0: Yep.
1: And they've been teasing some big news on social media for the past few weeks. Well, that big news is that they're finally going to have their first brick and mortar location in Cedar Rapids. They are going to be moving in to Dirty Dough, which is the stuffed cookie bomb shop that's over on the southwest side.
0: Well, this is just like I like my sodas and my cookies dirty.
1: I mean, it makes sense, right? Dirty dough and dirty sodas.
0: Perfect branding sense.
1: So yeah, it looks like they're just going to be sharing this space, and they do have a drive-through, which will be really nice for people.
0: Oh, that's great. Feed my addiction that way. Yeah. Wonderful.
1: You don't even have to get out of the car.
0: Thank you.
1: And it looks like the expected grand opening is next week. On September 21st.
0: Oh, that's awesome. So
1: that'll be
0: soon.
1: The first day that you can get 319 Drink Co. inside of Dirty Dough. They are also going to keep running the drink trailer, though. So it's not like that's going away.
0: Yeah, that's been very popular at lots of events. So,
1: have you ever gone to Dirty Dough before?
0: No, I haven't. And you were...
1: I was looking at their flavors of the week.
0: Yeah, you were.
1: And there was one in particular that I thought you might be interested in. Mm-hmm. So Dirty Dough is... It's a cookie shop, but they do these... They call them super stuffed cookie bombs. So all of the cookies are filled with something.
0: Yeah.
1: And I guess right now they have a banana cream cookie, stuffed cookie.
0: Address.
1: Yeah. I figured you would enjoy something like
0: What's the address?
1: Actually, no, it's not even a cookie. It's a cinnamon roll.
0: What?
1: Banana pudding cinnamon roll.
0: Now,
1: a warm original cinnamon roll top with silky banana cream and finished with crisp vanilla wafer cookie pieces.
0: Come on.
1: Wait until you see the picture of it.
0: Man
1: you?
0: Alive. Yeah, if you want to check out some photos of some of the cookie bombs and other stuff from Dirty Dough, we have that up on our app and website. But yeah, dirty cookies, dirty sodas. Let's get filthy. I'm ready. Let's go.
1: I don't like the way you said that.
0: No, I probably didn't. They don't like that either, so I won't say that again. But read more about the collaboration right now on our station app. It's Brandon Cortland.
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Number one, Purdue Country, it's Braden Cortland. Morgan Wallen teasing something yesterday on social media. A lot of fans think he's going to be part of GTA 6. We'll have to find out. Here's Cowgirls. She's at the

0: Country, Kenny Chesney, and Save It for a Rainy Day, which unfortunately is every day this week.
1: I don't mind it. Dead silence.
0: Good for you.
1: I'm just a fan of rainy weather. And the fact that I came back from Ireland and it was like 95 degrees was really just a weird contrast for me. So now we're getting more into Ireland weather, and it's making me feel like I'm on vacation again.
0: Yeah, chance of showers and storms again today, high of 70. It's going to warm up a little bit over the weekend, back up near 80, but next week, highs in the upper 60s and low 70s. So
1: I love that.
0: Yes, welcome to fall, finally.
1: As soon as September hits, I'm like, I'm done with the heat. Let's go. Yeah. Let's bring on the fall.
0: All right, dad joke to get us out of here and into the fall-like weather.
1: All right, Brian, this is very highbrow. Are you ready?
0: Oh, I love a good highbrow dad joke.
1: What do you call sugar that can write with both hands?
0: Oh, wow, I'm thinking about what would it be. I don't know.
1: Ambidextrose.
0: That's so great. That's so great. That's so good. What a sweet joke.
1: Oh, yeah.
0: Okay.
1: Yeah.
0: Back tomorrow morning. Bright and early at 5 a.m. Until then, have a great day.

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Cedar Rapids, number one for new country, 98.1.

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asked for it, so we're bringing it to you. All of your favorite new country. And that's going to make the day fly by. So settle in. Hey, it's Jess. I'm on the job with you with Carrie Underwood.

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0: 98.1 K-Hawk. Well, it's happening. A major honor for the late Dolly Parton. It's still so weird to say the late Dolly Parton. That is Coe Wetzel and Ella Langley. It's Jaded. Hey, it's Jasmine. I'm on the job with you. And there's been a big push for this even before Dolly passed away. There was a petition online asking that the airport in Nashville be renamed in honor of Dolly Parton. Well, that definitely picked up steam after she passed away. And it's happening. The Metro Nashville Airport Authority has unanimously voted to make this happen. They haven't picked out a name just yet, but they're going to find a way to rename that airport in honor of Dolly Parton. You can find out more on our app.
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just got to say it. It's strange that Morgan Wallen was not nominated for Entertainer of the Year at the CMA Awards. I mean, the man is selling out stadiums on back-to-back nights.

Would you do something with me for a second? Would you dream big? Because tomorrow you've got a chance to win $25,000, and I think that gives you the ability to dream big. So what are we spending that on? We'll see you at 8:20 tomorrow morning for your first chance to win. 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
1: Cedar Rapids police are warning motorists to pay closer attention when driving in construction zones on I-380.
2: On Tuesday, there were several accidents reported on I-380 near the airport exit. Police say they were more than likely caused by drivers who were not paying close enough attention in construction zones.
1: Police say drivers need to put down their phones and avoid driving distracted, and warned that yesterday's accidents could have had a much more serious outcome. 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

0: should I even ask? 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
1: 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We were stuck in the middle, loving every ounce. Tequila was cheap, but the flow we were feeling was real. Neither one of us looking for three little words, unless those three words were do not disturb. Checkout was supposed to be noon, but we slept until 3:00.

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0: We are 98.1 K-Hawk. Okay, where are my Ransom Canyon fans out there? You doing all right? That is Lauren Elena and Chase Matthew. It's All My Exes. My name is Jess. I'm on the job with you. We're not getting a season 3. The series has been canceled at Netflix, which I'm a little bummed by. I mean, I love Josh Duhamel. I love that Howie had joined the cast as well. And I was into it. Here's the thing. It's based on a book series, so you can always go read the book series, or you can just open up our app and we'll tell you what happens with some of your favorite characters, including the main characters. Do they end up together or not? We've got all the details for you. I'm not going to spoil anything. You can check this out on our app.
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0: That was cheesy. Thursday morning with Brandon Cortland.

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0: 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Right now it's Jameson Rogers. Here's Some Girls.
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0: This is 98.1 K-Honk. Well, Friday is the big day. Luke Bryan's new album, Signs, will officially be here. That is country and she knows it. It's Jess on your lunch hour. Do you think artists ever worry about their stuff being leaked? You know, you got family members or that one friend that, you know, they just have to hear your music before anybody else and they can't help but share it. Well, Luke Bryan was on Taste of Country Nights recently talking about this with our own Evan Paul. And he said the person that's most likely to leak his music would be his nephew, Till. Because Till's always asking, like, what are you working on? Send it to me. And he's like, Till, I can't. That goes against my record deal contract that I have signed. And Till's like, oh, yeah, now I remember.
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the lunch hour is your favorite part of the day. You must be feeling pretty good right now. What if I told you we could make the rest of this workday feel like the lunch hour never ended? Yet keep us on throughout the afternoon. We'll keep the good vibes going. Here's Jason Aldean. It's Anytime Soon.

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1: Cedar Rapids police are warning motorists to pay closer attention when driving in construction zones on I-380.
2: On Tuesday, there were several accidents reported on I-380 near the airport exit. Police say they were more than likely caused by drivers who are not paying close enough attention in construction zones.
1: Police say drivers need to put down their phones and avoid driving distracted, and warned that yesterday's accidents could have had a much more serious outcome. 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

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I mean, it was absolutely stunning.

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0: 98.1 K-Hawk. Something about that song, it feels like a nice transition song from summer into fall. That is Morgan Wallen. It's Ben by now. It's Jess. I'm on the job with you. Speaking of the fall season, since we are so close to officially kicking it off, are there certain songs that you like kind of gravitate toward during the fall season? They feel like fall. I mean, of course, Boys of Fall is going to be on this list, right? But what about songs like Colder Weather or Harvest Moon or other ones in country music? Would you share with me? What are songs that you're putting on your fall playlist? Let me know on our app.
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believe how quickly this workday is going by. I mean, I actually kind of can because that's what we're known for is quick workdays, but it never ceases to amaze me. Bailey Zimmerman is here now. This is Chevy Silverado. It's 98.1 KHOP.

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Boy, that's going to be pretty. I mean, just knowing that you've got that in your account. We'll see you tomorrow morning at 8:20 for your first chance to win.

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closer we get to October, the closer we get to Miranda Lambert's Crisco album, Little Country Disco. I'm actually really excited for this project. I think it's going to be a lot of fun.

0: It's Brandon and Cortland, and coming up on the show Thursday,
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0: That was cheesy. Thursday morning with Brandon and Cortland.

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It's Coe Wetzel and Ella Langley with Jaded. It's Jess. I'm on the job with you. I was thinking about $25,000 and what reckless things I would do with that money. Like, honestly, if I won that cash, you wouldn't see me for a couple of months. I'd be gone.

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Yeah, I gotta be honest with you. I'm gonna be loving life again here in about 5-6 days. You know, when the fall season actually starts. Fall's my time, baby. It's like my prime time. We're 98.1 K-Hawk.

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Hey, it's Chrissy. Hope you're having a great day. We play the most country to get you through your workday. On the way, Riley Green, FGL, Ella Langley, and here's Jason Aldean.

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0: That's John Morgan and Kid Myself. Hey, it's Chrissy. Tomorrow's the big day. We've got your first chance to win our $25,000 cash grab. All you got to do is plan on what you'll spend all that cash on and then be listening Thursday morning. That's tomorrow morning at 8:20. What's the first thing you would buy with all that cash? Think about it. We're coming back with Sam Hunt.
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0: 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That's tomorrow morning at 8:20. What's the first thing you would buy with all that cash? 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

98.1 K-Hawk, Cedar Rapids, number one for new country. Hey, it's Chrissy. Thanks for having us on. Hope you're having a great day at work. I'll keep it moving for you with Riley Green. Can't wait for his album to drop on Friday. Plus, Monday, he debuts as a coach on The Voice. Here's

having a better year than Ella Langley. It's only going to get better because in November at the CMAs, she's nominated for 9 awards, including Entertainer of the Year. And this song, a few times, it's the longest running number one on the Billboard Hot 100. It's Choosin' Texas.

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Hey, it's Chrissy. Thank you so much for having us on while you're working. Hang in there. Only one more hour of your workday. Kenny Chesney, Zach Top, Lainey Wilson. And right now it's Old Dominion for Stephanie listening at work.

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1: 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Josh Ross is actually on the road with Dan and Shay right now. They just kicked off their Young Tour. Here's Hate How You Look. It's hard.

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That's the latest from Zach Top, South of Sanity. Hey, it's Chrissy, and tomorrow morning it's a big day. 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

0: We are Cedar Rapids number one for new country, 98.1 K-Hawk. It's officially the drive home with me, Chrissy, on this National Play-Doh Day. I want to know, what is the simple toy that you or your kids absolutely love? Jen told me that her kids love sidewalk chalk. It keeps them occupied for hours. That's pretty simple. That's good.
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0: 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That's Lainey Wilson. So today is National Play-Doh Day, and I asked, what's a simple toy you or your kids love? Kevin told me on our app that he always played with a yo-yo. He said he only knew one trick, but he loved it. Casey said that he and his sister would play with matchbox cars for hours around the kitchen table and the floor. Same. I love those. 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

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It's a drive home with me, Chrissy. Thank you so much for letting me ride shotgun with you. Now, if I were you, I would set a reminder to make sure you're listening at 8:20 tomorrow morning for your first chance at our $25,000 cash grab. How would you spend all that cash? Think about it and get ready to win tomorrow at 8:20.

101.1 K-Hawk. It's a drive home with me, Chrissy. Thanks for having me on. This is the new one from Hudson Westbrook. It's called Painted You Pretty. He kicks off his tour on Friday and tours across the country through December 5th.

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2: On Tuesday, there were several accidents reported on I-380 near the airport exit. Police say they were more than likely caused by drivers who are not paying close enough attention in construction zones.
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2: The KCRG TV9 First Alert Forecast. For tonight, showers and storms are likely with a low of 65. Showers wind down early tomorrow, then cloudy, with a high of 76. Partly cloudy tomorrow night, low 65 degrees. Chance of storms Friday, high 79. That's your TV9 First Alert Forecast. I'm meteorologist Corey Thompson on 98.1 K-Hawk.
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1: It's Chrissy. 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I love that.

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0: Hey, it's Chrissy. Get ready for our $25,000 cash grab. 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Tomorrow morning, if you're behind on your bills, we can help you catch up. Maybe you want to plan a vacation for your whole entire family. 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So set a reminder. You know what? I'm going to set it for you. Ready? Hey, Siri, set a reminder for tomorrow morning at 8:20. 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

Cedar Rapids, number one for new country, 98.1 K-Hawk. It's Chrissy asking, what simple toy did you absolutely love? Kenny told us on our app, he loved those green army men. He said he had some epic battles with his brothers in the backyard.

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Wanted to send this one to her and her hubby. They're celebrating their 15th wedding anniversary today. Congratulations. It's Be By You.

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our 98.1 K-Hawk. That's going to do it for me, Chrissy, on this Wednesday. Evan Paul and the Taste of Country crew are up next. Stick around because you know it. Your favorite country stars are stopping by. I'll be back tomorrow. Don't forget, 8:20 tomorrow morning, your chance to win our $25,000 cash grab. 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